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All the beauty from Pete Yorn here on WERS, his latest, where it's all new music. He's going to be at the Sinclair on September 10th. Now it's Tiger Blood, new from Houndmouth.

Rein Me In, new from Sam Fender with Olivia Dean here on 88.9, where it's all new music, a song that was on repeat in my car back in July. Now it's Heart Has to Work So Hard from Blanchell.

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0: Criminal Kissing New from Ian Sweet here on ERS. I've got some Dinosaur Jr. on the way, some Slowpulp, their latest. 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

Nana from Portugal the Man here on 88.9. I'm Birdie. I'm going to be hanging out with you tonight. If you're looking for something to do tomorrow, there's an Afghan festival tomorrow on the Common. Now, it's Landslide from Smashing Pumpkins.

0: freaking out. New from Michigander here on 88.9. I've got some Tom Tom Club coming up. I've got something new from Bleachers. 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Tomorrow, we've got songs with Days of the Week in the title. And Sunday, it's hit songs that start out as a joke for National Telejoke Day on the ERS Weekend Reset at noon.
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We shouldn't talk new from Bleachers here on 88.9. This next one I haven't heard in a while, and it used to be something I had on repeat. It's In Front of Me Now from Not a Surf.

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Lost Boys, new from Phoebe Bridgers. 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

0: Life on the Renew from Brandy Carlile here on 88.9. In a little bit, I'm going to fast over the secret spot, but they're going to take great, great care of you, and I hope you have a great rest of your night. Before I go, though, I've got some U2, some Violet Grohl. Yes, that Grohl. And Better Than Ezra, not too far behind it. 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

88.9 WERS, singing and shouting loud and proud. 60s R&B and soul icons at the spot. Exciting Jackie Wilson just checked out Lonely Teardrops. Late 60s Stevie starting the show and set for Once in My Life. Good Friday evening. Pat yourself on the shoulder or back. You made it to the end of the work week. Welcome to the secret spot. Mo Wilkes here. In less than five, discovering the Womack sisters and their unique connection. Some Cheryl Lynn and Blackstreet. First, some After 7, because it's After 10. Let's get it on. Welcome to the spot.

0: Secret spot, 889WERS.org. Soul running through their veins. It's in their DNA. Their granddad would definitely approve. Their grandfather, Sam Cooke. The Womack sisters, we just checked out If I Let You. It's your man, Mo Wilkes. Good Friday evening. Beautiful day today. Got my walk on the shady side because it was definitely sunny and warm today. Hopefully you got yourself out there, got some good air in you so you can get some good rest after listening to us for a while, of course. It's a Friday, so in less than 30 minutes, I got something for you for your Friday. Before that, we're going to check out Craig David in less than five, The Emotions, Best of My Love for Secret Listeners, even some Cheryl Lynn for the North Shore. Kicking things off with UK's Hill Street Soul, Heaven Must Be Like This.
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Some funk for your Friday. Cheryl Lynn for Secret Listener Pat on the North Shore Encore. Emotions in there, Best of My Love. Craig David, Fill Me In. And Heavenly, UK Hill Street Soul, Heaven Must Be Like This. Nice cover of the OH10. Mo Wilkes with you. Some clearing skies overnight. Low's going to be 61. Partly cloudy Saturday, high 79, a nice one. Sunday, nice as well, and 80. Currently, it's partly cloudy and 71 along the common across from our uncommon studios. Discovering Brent Fires in Less Than Three with Other Side. Amy Winehouse to follow. 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

0: Powerhouse in the house. 88.9 Amy Winehouse. Tears dry on their own, going two decades back. Discoveries from Brent Fires and Leon Thomas on top. Mo with you on your Friday. Hopefully you're doing well, Boston. Looking for something if you're out and about tonight? Head over to Reunion Barbecue, 439 Tremont Street, 21 plus R&B thing. But for your Saturday, tomorrow, I got you too. 16th Annual African Festival of Boston, happening on the Common, across the street literally, tomorrow morning from 9 a.m. all the way till 8:30 in the p.m. You got a vibrant celebration of African culture, community, unity, live performances, dance, fashion, a marketplace, cool performance and DJ. Shout out to one of my friends, Merlene, who's DJing. You might see me there. Give me a shout. Let them know. Mo from the spot, WERS, sent you. Blackstreet is queued up with Yo Love. The next hour, we're smoking it out with Smokey's Classic Shop Around, George Benson turning us around, and new Jill Scott at the spot.
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88.9 WERS type of fine, smoky as well as smoky sounding R&B and soul. Deion Jackson we just heard, not smoky, it did sound like him. Love Makes the World Go Round and the original article before that. Smokey Robinson and the Miracles, classic, one of their first hits, Shop Around. Welcome to Hour 2. Mo Wilkes with you. I got a great song for your ride in less than 5 in 1 song from Kavin Richardson, some Ella May getting us booed up, and George Benson, Turn Your Love Around. First Jade on the spot and speaker. Don't walk away. Keep it locked on the spot.

0: 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Told you it's a good song to bump in the ride. You heard Cruisin'. Dita Nubian's going to guide you Saturday and Sunday. It doesn't just stop with yours truly, but yes, tomorrow night, 10 p.m. to 2 a.m. and Sunday as well, same time. Check D out for R&B, soul, slow jams, and so much more. We've got LMA queued up because you want to be booed up, right? All right, that's in seconds. Also, some Joe, Leon Ware, and George Benson for secret listeners. Turn Your Love Around, always one of my favorites. It's the spot that knows how to rock it in Boston, 88.9.
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I don't want to get too attached, but I feel like I already am. My mind's telling me one thing, but I guess I should listen to my heart.

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You got to turn up. 88.9 George Benson for Secret Bridgewater listeners and turn your love around. Leon Ware in there. I want to be where you are. Joe, don't want to be a player. We led with LMA, Boot Up. Good evening to be that too. Mostly clearing skies overnight. Low is going to be 61. You could be booed up for the weekend too. Partly cloudy. High 79. And a nice one Sunday. Sunshine, clouds mixed together. High 80. Currently it's clear. And it's 69 over by Fan Pier. We've got Moonchild in less than 3 minutes. You're going to discover their latest one. Also some John Legend and The Whispers. New Jill Scott on the spot. 88.9.

0: 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Save Room. Discoveries. Moonchild out of the West Coast. Sick featuring keyboardist Robert Glasper and Chris Dave. Ever get a chance to check out Robert? He's amazing. Also on the spot, leading with Jill Scott. Don't play. Jilly don't play. You know that. Mo Wilkes on your Friday. About to jump into Saturday in minutes, but giving a quick shout out to Bridgewater Little League team. They actually won 8-0 over the Gray New Gloucester main team in the New England regional final in Bristol, Connecticut. So they advanced to the Little League World Series representing New England. Shout out to y'all. Fingers crossed and hoping for a great ride. Gene and Renee Janae's queued up with Crush, Whispers and Freddie Jackson to follow. Also some Philly soul from Kindred in the next hour.
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88.9 WERS Boston Secret Spot. Slowing things down, little Philly soul for secret listener Kelly, who's an online streamer and stars. Michelle A before that, and If. Good Saturday morning. Welcome to the spot. I'm Mo Wilkes. I'm here till 2 a.m. giving you some nice grooves. Like Four Bats, they're up in less than 4 minutes. Act to date at 8. Also, Drew Hill and Stacey Ladisaw with a classic, Let Me Be Your Angel. First, discover Lavelle, Tongue Tied.

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Taking it back just a little bit. Artist Four Bats and Act of Date at 8. Nice kind of slow groove. Good morning. Good Saturday morning, Secret listeners and third shifters. Hopefully you're doing well. Wishing you positive vibes throughout your entire weekend. It's supposed to be nice, too. And if you're thinking about chilling in the house, maybe catching some flicks, well, you can finally, if you didn't see Michael, the movie, the biopic, it's actually one of the year's most talked about films. You can catch it in the comfort of your own home. It's available on Stars now. I might watch it. We'll see. We've got Drew Hill, Stacey Ladisaw for Secret Listeners, Let Me Be Your Angel, even some Dinah Washington. Keep it locked.

Oh, a classic at the spot. 88.9 WERS.org from Dinah Washington. What a difference a day makes. Mo Wilkes, I know there's always that controversy. Is it makes or is it made? Made would be grammatically correct, but the 1959 hit album is What a Difference a Day Makes. Stacey Ladisoff for Secret Listeners, Let Me Be Your Angel, and we led with Drew Hill, Tell Me. We've got clearing skies in the overnight, low 61, a beautiful day today, partly cloudy, 79, sun, clouds for your Sunday, and 80. We've got clear skies, and it's 67 by Franklin Park. Jay Don in 3 minutes, Lullaby, Maxwell, and Amel LaRue. First, something soulfully dazzling.

0: 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A nice groove from one-time member of Groove Theory, Amel LaRue. Unanswered question. Maxwell covered Al Green, Simply Beautiful, Jade On in Paradise with a lullaby. We led with the Daz Band. Mo Wilkes here with you. Just thinking to myself the other day, I'm actually situated pretty well because I was able to take the orange line over to the TD Garden to see Olivia Dean. But I usually would take the green line, but I know it's down until Monday. So hopefully everybody's patient. I think everything that they're doing is going to be for the better of the grid, the whole MBTA line as well. So shout out to all those workers. If you're listening, definitely we got you. We got you. We've got Natalie Cole in one song, Inseparable, some Teddy, Love TKO, and Bill Withers kicking it off with Case.
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88.9 WERS, Newark Grooves for Boston. For the capital T, Toni Braxton, Gotta Move On, featuring her on the guitar. Also, Tiana Taylor and Bed of Roses. Fairly recent discovery from Tiana. Welcome, just inside the one. It's the fourth and final hour. I'm Mo Wilkes. We got a nice smooth one from Chic. They always had some smooth album covers too. Savoir Faire. Also The Platters and Janet for Dan and Mattapan. Let's get ready for the world. Love you down.

0: Smooth 70s soul, Secret Spot 88.9 from 1978. Their smooth album covers and all. Chic, Nile Rodgers, Bernard Edwards, Savoir Faire. Ready for the world in there? Love You Down. Did you know we have a new app? You'll definitely love that. The WERS app is free. You can download it from your Google or your iOS. You can check out The Secret Spot anywhere. Yeah, download it. Check it out from your favorite spot. Maybe you're going on vacation this month of August. And take it with you and show off how much you know R&B and soul. We've got The Platters in one song, Prisoner of Love. That's a classic. Janet up for Dan and Mattapan, anytime, any place. What you got going on, Dan? Kicking it off with a little spoken word and soul from Arthur Prysock from 1968. Your body makes eyes at me on the spot that knows how to rock it.
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Your breast nods yes to each step. The dress censures not a syllable of you. Articulate eyes wink from your breast and belly, signal from your throat, beckon from your knees, your waist, your mobile shoulders. 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Promises, warm, lavish promises, curved, colored, finished in warm velvet, like

I, Pygmalion, oh God, I would make you exactly as you are in all dimensions. From your warm hair to your intimate toes, would you be holy in your own image? I would change nothing, add or take away. The same full red flower would model for your mouth. And from the same seashores would I bring the small translucent ear shape of your ears. Oh, the lovely throat that I could duplicate, the tender arms. I would shape your breasts in the shape of the hungry little faces they are now, and tip them with the same quick mouths. I could not make your eyes deeper than they are, nor softer to look into. Nor could I turn your hips, your thighs, your loins, in a sweeter curve. How would I name you? Need you ask? You know. By the scarlet and the blue you wear when love is upon you, by the yellow tongues, by the warm white fragrance, by the slender leaves. Why am I looking at you like this? Only because I want to remember this, all this. The musty glasses and the checkered tablecloth, cigarette butts, burnt matches, spilled beer, crumbled napkins, the jukebox, and the way the fingered piano edged the dancers on to exaggerate their coupling gestures, the recording orgasms of the saxophone. Hey, bartender, isn't it about time we had one on the house?

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In a tavern, or in a church, asleep or taking bath. 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

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Janet from Mattapan, and anytime, any place. Platters in there, Prisoner of Love. We led with Arthur Prysock. Your Body Makes Eyes at Me. Clearing skies into the overnight, low 61, a nice one today, partly cloudy, and comfortable 79, and for your Sunday, sun and clouds mixed 80. It's mostly clear, and 66 by Copley. Elder Barge on the way, as well as the Charmels, Keith Washington, and Donnie in Azure. First, new artist Jamin, Something Real.

Lay back, light the fire, and slow down with the Secret Spot. Boston's home for R&B, soul, and slow jams on 88.9 WERF.

0: 88.9 WERS, swaying back and forth with El DeBarge serenading us. New artist Jamin and the song Something Real. Real fun, not just this evening, all week. Thank you very much for joining us and just sharing some of your time. Dieter Nubian's up in less than 21 hours. He's going to guide you both tonight and Sunday night. So please join him 10 p.m. to 2 a.m. and enjoy some good grooves. I've got the Shamels queued up. I'll gladly take you back. Tina Moore, All I Can Do, Keith Washington for Secret Listeners, Kissing You. And last but not least, Donnie and Azure along with D'Angelo. Remember, love yourself first. Everything else falls in line. Peace. Having to have a great weekend with 88.9.
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1: 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Olivia Dean, Baby Steps.
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0: 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Whether you're just finally getting to bed or getting ready for an early start, I'm glad you're here. 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

0: 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What's new right now?
1: 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Big Dog. Big Dog. Hot and Freddy. Dance the Pain Away. Mount Joy featuring Gigi Perez. In the Middle.
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0: 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I'm Izzy, and I got a few gems for you in a sec.
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0: 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Glad you feel the same. I'm Izzy, and I have more coming right up.
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1: Olivia Rodrigo, The Cure, Jesse Wells,

Well, here's my final serenade. Here's a gun and here's a blade. Here's a picture that I saved for too long.

0: 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If you're on the hunt for some good early morning tunes, you've come to the right place. 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

88.9 WERS. That was Jessica Pratt with Life Is. Good morning. My name is Lindsay, and you are listening to The Coffee House. I'm so excited to join you today, and let's get this weekend started off strong with some great music. Right now, it's Out of Time featuring Leanne Rimes by Trampled by Turtles.

0: You just heard Jose Gonzalez with Against the Dying of the Light on 88.9 WERS. 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Stick around, because coming up, I've got Joanna Newsom, The Tallest Man on Earth, and Nancy Griffith.
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88.9 WERS. That was Nancy Griffith with Across the Great Divide. Good morning, it's Lindsay, and this is the Coffee House. I'd like to wish you a National Relaxation Day, which feels like a pretty good reminder that sometimes we just need to slow down. I mean, life can get pretty hectic, and taking a little time to relax and recharge can be both good for your mind and your body. I'd like to relax with maybe reading a book, taking a walk, going for a drive, or just spending some time outside. So whatever it is, today's a good excuse to make a little time for yourself. Right now, it's Marcarelli with Weary Traveler.

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You just heard Buffy St. Marie with Until It's Time for You to Go. 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

That was Patty Griffin with Time Will Do the Talking here on 88.9 WERS. It's Lindsay. Good morning. This is the Coffee House, and I hope you're having an amazing start to a fabulous weekend. Now, next up is an artist that I am a huge fan of. I actually got to see him live right after my high school graduation, and he sounds incredible live. He'll be at MGM Music Hall at Fenway September 5th and 6th, and if you're lucky, we're actually giving away tickets to see his show on the 6th. It's the one and only James Taylor. All you have to do to enter is send an email to info@wers.org with James Taylor in the subject line. It's that simple, so make sure you enter for a chance to win. Right now, it's James Taylor with Sweet Baby James.

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Sweet Mistakes by Ellis Paul here on 88.9 WERS. Good morning, it's your host Lindsay, and this is the Coffee House. I hope you're having an amazing morning and are ready for a fantastic weekend, because I know I am. So make sure to enjoy some time outside, maybe read your favorite book, go to your favorite restaurant, but make sure to carve out some you time this weekend. Right now it's Tie You Down by Haim featuring Bon Iver.

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That was Laughing from David Crosby. 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

0: 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All you have to do is email info@WERS.org with James Taylor in the subject line. My name is Lindsay, and as always, it has been a pleasure to spend this Saturday morning with you. I hope you have a great weekend. Stick around because Standing Room Only is just a few minutes away. Coming up, Carly Simon, Amos Lee, and local Berkeley trio Tiny Habits.
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88.9 WERS. That was the overture from Annie Get Your Gun. Good morning and happy Saturday. I'm Narissa and you're listening to Standing Room Only. 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Here's The Impossible Dream from Man of La Mancha.

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Make them hear you. 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
4: 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That was Dangerous from Epic the Musical. 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

0: So, Wally, I want you to remember that before you consider firing Mr. Bigley.
1: Who's considering that?
0: You see, Wally, I know what's on your mind. 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That's the obvious choice. 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

0: 88.9 WERS. That was So Much Better from Legally Blonde. Before that was Words Fail from Dear Evan Hansen and Brotherhood of Man from the 1995 Broadway cast of How to Succeed in Business Without Really Trying. If you love tons of music in the morning, join George Knight Monday starting at 6 for new and iconic tunes and quick headlines from the ERS student news team right here on 88.9 and streaming at WERS.org. Coming up, I've got music from Hamilton and Seussical.
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That bird let the clover drop somewhere inside of a great patch of clovers 100 miles wide. I'll find it. I'll find it. I'll find it or bust. I'll find my friends on their small speck of dust. Yes, clover by clover by clover, with care, I'll listen and I'll call. Are you there? Are you there?

0: What is this shouting all about? 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
1: Now someone say how this began.
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0: 88.9 WERS. That was At the End of the Day from the original London cast of Les Mis. Before that was How Lucky You Are from Seussical and Wait For It from Hamilton. Here's Don't Even from We Are the Tigers.
1: Sit back with a slouch in my spine. Quick laugh at a cliche line like, we're gonna have a great year. Cue. I don't want to stay here.

0: 88.9 WERS. That was Good Kid from The Lightning Thief. Before that was I'm Breaking Down from Falsettos and Don't Even from We Are the Tigers. Coming up, I've got music from Gypsy and Hair, but first, let's take a look at our Curtains Up calendar.
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0: you happen to be rich and to feel like a night's entertainment, you can pay for a gay escapade. 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
1: ting-a-ling
0: for some mate. 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

88.9 WERS. That was Money from the original motion picture soundtrack of Cabaret. Before that was The Flesh Failures, Let the Sunshine In from Hair, and Together Wherever We Go from the 2008 Broadway cast of Gypsy. I'm Narissa, and you're listening to Standing Room Only. 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We had a request from Felicity in honor of Austin. Here is If Ever I Would Leave You from Camelot.

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0: And we both wish I could be one of those strong single moms who suddenly become self-sufficient, but I'm not. Please feel free to disagree.
1: We've got a 10-hour drive. 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

0: welcome to our parish. Two new souls just arrived from Chicago. Ethel McCormick and her son, Ron, is it?
1: Ren.
0: Speak up. Let the Lord hear your voice.
2: Ren. Ren McCormick.
0: Ren. 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Is it short for something?
2: No.

0: 88.9 WERS. That was Footloose on Any Sunday from the original Broadway cast of Footloose. And before that was If Ever I Would Leave You from Camelot. Good morning and happy Saturday. I'm Narissa and you're listening to Standing Room Only. 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
0: Try again, here we go. 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Uh-oh. 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
0: Johnny, picture the scene. 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

0: Now that is an interesting little... 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
1: I see.
0: Wait, John, you wanted bold ideas. This is your chance. Mincemeat is the plan you've been looking for.

0: 88.9 WERS. That was The Pitch from Operation Mincemeat, a really fun musical that is coming on tour to Boston in October. I'm really excited to finally get to see it. It takes place during World War II, and I just started watching this show called Rogue Heroes, which also takes place during World War II. It's on Amazon. It's been a lot of fun to watch. It's about the SAS soldier unit. Before that was Joseph's Coat from Joseph and the Amazing Technicolor Dreamcoat, and More I Cannot Wish You from Guys and Dolls. 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Coming up, I've got music from A Chorus Line and Title of Show.
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4: 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Right, that connects with turn, turn, out, in, touch. Step, step, kick, kick, knee, kick, touch. 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Right. 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From the top,

0: 88.9 WERS. That was A Way Back to Then from Title of Show. And before that was the opening, I Hope I Get It, from A Chorus Line. We have some theater birthdays to celebrate. Lee Adams, the lyricist for Bye Bye Birdie, and Sarah Brightman, most known for originating the role of Christine in Phantom of the Opera in London, both have August 14th birthdays, which was yesterday. So I've got music from Bye Bye Birdie and Phantom of the Opera right now.
1: Speak to us, oh beautiful one. 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

0: was Angel of Music from the original London cast of Phantom of the Opera, and Honestly Sincere from Bye Bye Birdie. Coming up, I've got music from Carousel, and they're playing our song. But first, let's take a look at our Curtains Up calendar.
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0: Rhinoceros opens at the American Repertory Theater on August 19th. 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
4: Say, tell me something. Ain't you scared of me?
5: I ain't scared.
4: That your name, Julie? Julie something.

0: Jordan. Ain't you ever had a fella you'd give money to?
1: No.
0: Ain't you ever had a fella at all?
1: No.
0: Well, you must have had a fella you went walking with.
1: Yes.
0: Where'd you walk?
1: Nowhere special I recall.
0: In the woods?
1: No.
0: On the beach?
1: No.
0: Did you love him?
1: No. Never loved no one. I told you that.
0: You're a funny kid. You want to go into town and dance, maybe?
1: Oh, no. I have to be careful.
0: Of what?
1: My character. You see, I'm never going to marry.

0: Suppose I was to say to you that I'd marry you.
1: You?
0: Oh, that scares you, don't it? You're thinking of what that cop said.
1: No, I ain't. I don't pay no mind to what he said.
0: But you wouldn't marry anyone like me, would you?
1: Oh, yes, I would. If I loved you, it wouldn't make any difference what you... Even if I died for it.
0: How do you know what you'd do if you loved me? Or how you'd feel or anything?
1: I don't know how I know. Just the same, I know how it'd be if I loved you.

0: Well, anyway, you don't love me. That's what you said, wasn't it?
1: Yes. I can smell them. Can you?
0: What?
1: The blossoms. The wind brings them down.
0: Ain't much wind tonight. Hardly any.

0: figure it out.
1: I don't need you or anyone to help me. I got it figured out for myself. We ain't important. What are we? A couple of specks of nothing. Look up there.

0: 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You! Are you trying to get me to marry you?
1: Oh, no.
0: Well, then what's put it into my head? You're different, all right. Can't think what it is. You look up at me with that little kid face, like you trusted me. I wonder what it'd be like.
1: What?
0: Nothing. I know what it'd be like. It'd be awful. I can just see myself kind of scrawny and pale, picking at my food and lovesick like any other guy. I'd throw away my sweater and dress up like a dude in a dickie and a collar and a tie if I loved you.
1: But you don't.
0: No, I don't.

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0: 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That was Aaron Tveit with You Can't Tame Me from Schmigadoon. I'm so, so, so excited to get to see that next week on Broadway. Before that was When You're in My Arms from They're Playing Our Song, and If I Loved You from Carousel. 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
1: Elphaba, why couldn't you have stayed calm for once instead of flying off the handle? 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

0: 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That was Pulled from the Addams Family. 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

Are you ready to have a good time tonight? This is where you're here tonight.

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I'll bet I forget her.

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1: 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That was Megan Hilty with For the Gaze from Death Becomes Her. Before that was I'll Only Miss Her When I Think of Her from Skyscraper. And Patina Miller with Magic to Do from the 2013 revival of Pippin. 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Coming up, I've got music from Little Shop of Horrors and 6.
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4: Sudden changes surround me. Lady Luck came and found me. Thanks a million for making the magic you do. Thanks to you, sweet Petunia. Mushnick's taken a junior. And someday when I own this whole shop, I'll remember I owe it to you.
5: Who cares if I've been a little on the anemic side these past few weeks? So what if I've had a few dizzy spells, a little lightheadedness? It's been worth it, old pal. Tui, I'm a little hungry. I'm go down Schmendrick's and get a bite to eat. I'll see you later.
6: Feed me.
5: I beg your pardon?
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88.9 WERS. That was No Way from Six, the musical, to celebrate the theatrical release of The Pro Shot, which I'm hoping to get time to see this week. Before that was Feed Me, Get It from Little Shop of Horrors. Now, we had a request for a song from The Great Gatsby. Unfortunately, I thought we have it, had it in the system, but it turns out we do not, so I'm going to add that for a couple weeks from now. But to make up for that, here's My Green Light from The Great Gatsby.

knowing this time I'd run from him. He spread pitch on the stairs. I was caught unawares, and I thought, well, he cares. This is more than just math.

0: 88.9 WERS. That was 10 minutes ago from the 2013 Broadway cast of Cinderella. Before that was On the Steps of the Palace from Into the Woods, which is sung by Cinderella in that show. Moses from Singing in the Rain from the original motion picture soundtrack. And My Green Light from The Great Gatsby. Coming up, I've got music from Beautiful, the Carole King musical, and Company. But first, let's take a look at our Curtains Up calendar.
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0: 88.9 WERS, that was Stroke by Stroke from Jasper in Deadland. Before that was Memory from Cats and Sabbath Prayer from the original London cast of Fiddler on the Roof. 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

know you at all. But there isn't a wall between us, just an air. 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I have a crush.

0: 889WERS. That was Already Know You from Real Women Have Curves. Before that was Vacation from Head Over Heels. And Neil Patrick Harris with Wicked Little Town from Hedwig and the Angry Inch. 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Coming up, I've got music from Catch Me If You Can and Ballroom.
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That's what I'm talking about. Now, everyone, give it up for the maid of honor, Angelica Schuyler.

0: 89WERS. That was Satisfied from Hamilton. Before that was Good Night Is Not Goodbye from Ballroom, and Live in Living Color from Catch Me If You Can. Here's Glitter and Be Gay from Candide.
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0: to the 23rd. Moon Over Buffalo at the Paris Cabaret Starline Dinner Theater in Stoughton runs Saturday nights through August 22nd, and Rhinoceros opens at the American Repertory Theater on August 19th. 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

0: Mordstiefel?
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1: Then why don't you?
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2: Hey, hey, it's Ani here with your Weekend Reset on WERS. Today we're resetting you this lovely, lovely Saturday by celebrating the days of the week. We've got songs that have days of the week in their titles, and there's some really, really good ones. I didn't realize how many songs used days of the week, but you know what? Now I'm glad to have been aware. We're starting strong with the Velvet Underground. It's Sunday morning on this fine Saturday here on 88.9.

Tegan and Sarah, it's Monday on this Saturday here in Boston, where we're giving you the weekend reset here on WERS. We're resetting with songs that have days in the title, or songs about days, maybe, because this next one is certainly a days song, and it mentions every single one of them, and thank goodness for that. Friday, I'm in love, The Cure, here on 88.9.

playground now. She wants to play with the toys a while. And school's out early, and soon we'll be learning. And the lesson today is how.

0: the Boomtown Rats. I don't like Mondays. Lucky you, it is Saturday here on WERS. That was our weekend reset. We played you songs with days of the week in the name, or songs that talk about days of the week, or things to do with days of the week. Very exciting stuff here on 88.9. And you're not going to want to miss tomorrow, because we have a really great weekend reset for you at noon, right after Standing Room Only. It's our way of getting back into our blend of local, alternative, indie, and iconic artists. And tomorrow, we're celebrating National Tell-A-Joke Day with songs that started out as jokes. There's some really good ones on there. We've also got really good stuff coming your way here on 88.9 from Lucy Dacus, followed by a little bit of Roxy Music here on 88.9.
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U2, their new song Street of Dreams here on WERS. I hope you're having a lovely, lovely Saturday. I know I sure am. I'm enjoying watching everyone enjoy their Saturday as they walk by on Tremont Street, and I sit in my spinny chair and spin in circles and listen to amazing music like the Verve Pipe, which I've got right here right now. It's the Freshman on 88.9.

0: Biba Doobie here on 88.9. The song's called Sun Has Set. And it has not. It's a very lovely sunny day here in Boston. I'm looking out over the common thinking about how nice it must be outside. But you know what? I'm having a great time right here inside the Emerson College Anson building, hosting for you, playing you fun, funky, fresh music. I got Squeeze coming your way, a little bit of Goose, some really awesome stuff. I've also got something really awesome to tell you about, our ERS music blog, where we keep you up to date with new music, including artist interviews, album reviews, and our ERS concert calendar. 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

Jack White here on WERS. The song is called Derecho de Monaco, and it is brand new. And my apologies if you just heard my chair. I'm going to WD-40 it right now while I play you some Spoon. Here's Wild on WERS.

0: BB Stockwell here on WERS. The song is called When You Know. And when you know, you know, you know. Oh, it's so sweet. It makes me so happy. I'm just smiling at nothing in particular at the moment, just thinking about the good vibes that song has brought me. I'm going to bring more vibes your way from Peter Gabriel, a little bit of Guster after that. 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

Guster here on WERS. The song is called Amsterdam. What a fun song. What a fun, lovely day that I hope you are having. I hope you are enjoying the sunshine here in Boston, or if it's rainy, cloudy where you are, I hope you're nice and cozy and snuggle up and enjoying your day, whatever that might bring for you. I've got Brandi Carlile here on 88.9, her newer one, Human.

88.9 WERS, Beck, where it's at. We're so glad you're with us this weekend. 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

0: Weezer featuring Wednesday here on WERS. The song's called We Might As Well Be Strangers. I don't think we're strangers. I think we're friends here hanging out this fine, fine Saturday while I play you some awesome music and, you know, keep you company a little bit. Keep the vibes good on this sunny, sunny Saturday. 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

Girl in Red here on WERS. The song is called I'll Call You Mine. You know what? I'm in a really good mood and I love love songs right now. I'm full of joy and whimsy and love and that's where I'm at. But you know what? But that's not like everything. I'm a deep, complex individual. So we're going to play Pavement now from Girl in Red. Cut Your Hair on 88.9.

0: 88.9 Mount Joy featuring Gigi Perez. The song's called In the Middle. You heard it right here on WERS. New music for you. And we're going to get into some non-new stuff now. We're going to get into a classic that I will be singing every single word to. And if you can sing every single word as well, be sure to go to the WERS app. Send us a voice memo of your best iteration of Blondie's Rapture. Also, before we get into that incredible song, I want to let you know, if you have a smart speaker in your house or office, you can use it to listen to our uncommon blend of new and classic music from local, alternative, indie, and iconic artists. 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

where he would have a hassle with the human race. Sang hip hop and don't stop, just blast off. 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

Paul McCartney. That was Home to Us here on WERS, his first song in collaboration with Ringo Starr since they were in the Beatles together. I'm so glad they're making music together again. That song is just incredible. Shows that they really are greater than Jesus. But anyway, we're going to get back into the music here on WERS as I press play on a little bit of the Mowglis, followed by a little bit of the National on 88.9.

88.9 WERS. That was the Last Dinner Party, their song, Big Dog. Oh, it is so, so, so good. Ugh. It's going to be stuck in my head for the rest of the day, but I'm not complaining. I'm just letting you know. Unless David Bowie or a little bit of Radiohead can eke out their spot in my brain for the rest of the day. Also, tomorrow morning from 7 to 10, be sure you join House Lifer on Hagiga for music, humor, and schmoozing right here on 88.9 and streaming at WERS.org.

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The Linda Lindas here on at WERS. That one is called Burning Out. I'm called Ani here on at WERS, hanging out with you this fine Saturday. I'm having a good one. I hope you are as well. And I

I got a couple things on my mind. First of all, hope you're having a good weekend. Second of all, I hope you can join me next week during the morning show because we have a whole lot of fun. We introduce you to new music. 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

Sam Fender with Olivia Dean. The song is called Rein Me In. You heard it here on WERS. New music from two of the most awesome artists making music right now. So that's really exciting. I love it when people collaborate and make cool stuff. Got Cage the Elephant here for you on 88.9. Take it or leave it.

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0: Bleachers on 88.9, new music called We Should Talk. The little like FaceTime sound at the end makes me so happy. It's like, oh my goodness, they're going to talk. But that's neither here nor there. My opinions on the song is not what you're here for. What you're here for is more incredible music here on WERS. And oh boy, do I have exactly that for you. I've got the Replacements coming your way, a little bit of Pixies after that. 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

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The song's called You're So Impatient. And I kind of am. It is a major flaw of mine. I don't like being kept waiting. So I'm not going to keep you waiting for more amazing music here on WERS. It's the Sundays. Here's where the story ends.

The New Pornographers here on WERS. The song's called Whiteout Conditions. We are so glad you're with us this weekend. If you love tons of music to start off your mornings, join George Knight Monday starting at 6 for new and iconic tunes and quick headlines from the ERS student news team. 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

0: 88.9. That was Arlo Parks with Beams. So lovely, so ethereal, like everything that Arlo Parks does. That's new music, and it is so incredible. I've got more incredible stuff coming your way. A little bit of new stuff in a minute here from Bridget Calls Me Baby, but first, a throwback with some U2. Also, did you know you can listen to our specialty shows on your schedule anytime? 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

A bluesy little number from the Rolling Stones, a new one from them, Rough and Twisted, from their Foreign Tongues album. Hello, it's Ken West. It is Saturday, and I need you to do something this afternoon. I want you to grab the WERS app so you can keep listening to us. It's free. But just go outside. Please go outside and listen. This is one of the best days of the year we've had in Boston. Definitely of the summer, but probably of the year. We only get so many of these, so I hope you're enjoying it. Touch some grass, get some sun, and do it with some Iggy Pop and Kate Pearson now. 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

0: New music from The Revivalists called Heartstop from their latest album, Get It Honest, here. 88.9 WERS. A stunning, stunning day here on the Boston Common. Sunny and 85 degrees. 0% chance of rain. And where have you heard that lately? if you're going to Chris Stapleton at Fenway or whatever it is you're doing, just a beautiful night to be out and about. So thanks for joining me. I'm Ken West. I've got music from a former Tufts University student coming up, also an indie artist who doesn't use his real name, and someone headed to the Rock and Roll Hall of Fame in November. That is all coming up in less than a minute. But have you heard of the WERS Weekend Reset? 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We do it at noon, and we kind of make a little set of it. 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
2: Here's something that can come up in life. 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

Kind of a Boston institution there. Tracy Chapman with Talking About a Revolution. Yeah, she's come a long way from her days at Tufts University, busking in the tea at Harvard Square. I wonder if there were shutdowns and shuttle buses running on the T when she was busking in Harvard Square. Just wondering. Another Boston institution is Standing Room Only. That is where we give you show tunes, the best of Broadway and beyond. We do it on Saturday and Sunday mornings, and you can catch it tomorrow from 10 to noon. That's Standing Room Only right here at 88.9 and on the WERS app.

That's one of his absolute best, if you ask me. That guitar breakdown in the middle, chef's kiss, just sublime. It's Billy Idol, Eyes Without a Face on 88.9 WERS. Billy Idol and Steve Stevens going into the Rock and Roll Hall of Fame in November. That'll be a lot of fun. It's Ken West. Whether you're on the North Shore, the South Shore, a lake in Central Mass, you really can't go wrong today. Please make sure you get outside. No playing video games, unless you're a

His name is Jason Singer. He is a Michigander, and that's why he calls his project Michigander. It's a new song from him called Freakin' Out on 88.9 WERS. How's it going? It's Ken West. This is one of those days in Boston that we all say, oh, this is so great. Why can't we have this weather all the time? Well, we can't, so enjoy it. I hope you're out doing whatever. Here on Tremont Street on the Boston Common, I'm picking out some songs to fit the day. I've got some Sheryl Crow coming up, also the new one from Olivia Rodrigo, and a Jane's Addiction spinoff band all on the way. Got Chris Stapleton playing down the street here at Fenway Park tonight, and if you want to keep up on concerts like that and others, you can do it on our website at wers.org. 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

That's the latest from Death Cab for Cutie. It's called Stone Over Water. It's from their really good new album, I Built You a Tower, on 88.9 WERS. Hello, it's Ken West. It's a Saturday afternoon on a gorgeous day here in Boston. The Boston Common is alive. Hello, if you're at the Uncommon Corner across the street, I'm waving to you right now. Let's get into a spinoff of Jane's Addiction. This is Porno for Pyros with a very prolific song, We'll Make Great Pets.

0: Name of the band is Peach Pit. The song's called Magpie. It's the title track to their album that came out in 2024 here on 88.9 WERS. Want to shout out our student Ani, who works here on the air and does some programming stuff. She is a huge Peach Pit fan, and she got to interview them when they came and did their studio session here in Studio 889. Just one of the things we provide for you here at ERS. Yeah, we introduce you to new music. Also, we fill your gorgeous Saturday with more music, and I have that coming up. We've got a huge MTV video song that was filmed right here in the Back Bay. Also, something new from a band whose visuals are probably just as important as the music. And some Tom Petty, because you don't really need an excuse to play Tom Petty. Wherever you're going on a Saturday night, as we inch into Saturday night, take us with you on the app. It's the easiest way to listen to ERS, and you always have it in your pocket. 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

There's a band whose visuals are probably just as important as their music, maybe even more important. It's Gorillaz with their new one, Orange County, here on 88.9 WERS. They will be at TD Garden October 1st. Welcome to Boston, where the weather is like this every single day. Moving on. Remember the movie She's the One? I do a little bit, but I remember this song more. It's a good one. Tom Petty, Walls on 88.9.

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88.9 WERS, Mumford & Sons, joined by a guy who's about to take the stage in just a few minutes here, in less than an hour, at Fenway, Chris Stapleton, joining Mumford & Sons for that one called Here, their latest. How are you? It's Ken West. Thanks for joining me this weekend. We do this on weekdays too, you know. We play this awesome mix of music, and it kicks off Monday morning with George Knight. He's here with new music, deep cuts from artists you know and love, and lots of musical knowledge, just tons of music, really, to start your morning. Monday, he's got tickets to Empire at the Sun at the Xfinity Center. So join George Knight Monday morning and every morning right here at 88.9. Here's my morning jacket.

0: That is new from Alabama Shakes called I Feel Hope Coming. 88.9 WERS. They will be at Tanglewood with Mavis Staples on September 5th. What a way to spend Labor Day weekend. If you're going, boy, I hope you get the weather we're having tonight. It's Ken West on a beautiful night here in Boston and downtown. Chris Stapleton taking the stage at Fenway Park just down the street in just a little bit. And I've got music for you. 10,000 Maniacs coming up. Also, something new from Leon Bridges. And a car song that's iconic on its own, but got another iconic life after it appeared in a movie in 1982. If you checked out our specialty shows here on WERS, we have plenty of them. Hoggy Goss, Standing Room Only, The Secret Spot, Wicked Local Wednesday. That's just a couple of them. If you don't catch them live, that's okay. 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

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It's Ken West on your Saturday night. If you're looking for a movie rec, you didn't ask, but I'll tell you anyway. I give thumbs up to The Odyssey. I think Christopher Nolan is a treasure, and it's a story well told, and it keeps your attention for the almost 3 hours that it is. So there you go. Free advice from me to you. And why am I bringing up The Odyssey? Well, Trojans.

0: That's the new one from Lucy Dacus, Planting Tomatoes, here on 88.9 WERS. Lucy is the first of the three boys of Boy Genius to release new music. Phoebe Bridgers just dropped her new album yesterday, and it's getting rave reviews. And apparently there's a bunch of Easter eggs on it, too. So if you have it or you want to check it out, there's references to Elliott Smith and Bright Eyes and others in there. So Phoebe will be playing the TD Garden October 6th and 7th. Happy Saturday night. It's Ken West here on really one of the top 10 days in Boston. This is just spectacular. Thanks for sharing some of it with me. I appreciate that. I got some garbage for you coming up. Not like literal garbage, the band. Plus, I'm going to do a rockin' new song from Devin Gilfillian and a ska delight all in your immediate future. Around here, we do something on weekends, Saturdays and Sundays specifically at noon, called the Weekend Reset, and that's where we get you out of our awesome specialty show, Standing Room Only, back into this music that you love here during the week. So we do a little feature, and tomorrow we're going to do Julian Casablancas of The Strokes. It's his birthday, so we'll have a nice set of The Strokes tomorrow on the Weekend Reset at noon on 88.9 and streaming on the WERS app.
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Whoa, that's a rockin' one from a guy who's usually much more mellow and soulful, Devin Gilfillian, and he's downright Jimi Hendrix-esque on that one. The song's called Black Dog Rabbit Hole on 88.9. Let's get to a song now that has a title that is a nod to one of their singers. Ranking Roger is the singer, and Ranking, I didn't know this, but Ranking is a reggae term for like high ranking or top ranking, and obviously Ranking Roger is one of the best at what he does. This song's called Ranking Roger, full stop. It's the English Beat on 88.9 WE.

New music for you. It's called In the Middle, and it's by Mount Joy and Gigi Perez, who opened for Noah Kahan at Fenway Park, not this time, but the last time in 2024. And they have since paired up, and that's a nice new song from them. You might even see them play it when Mount Joy hits the Garden on September 19th. It's Ken West. Happy Saturday night to you. Tomorrow morning, if you're looking for something really fun on the radio, we got it for you. It's Hagiga. Music, humor, and schmoozing with your host, Hal Slifer. He's a lot of fun. He's a great guy, and he really loves music. And talking to you on Hagiga. So check it out tomorrow morning from 7 to 10 right here at 88.9.

0: Nice new song from an artist from Australia. Her name's Julia Jacqueline, and the song is Get Away From Me on 88.9 WERS. That's one of the ones that our student music team picked out. It's fun working with the students here at Emerson College on 88.9. That's part of what makes us uncommon, so we appreciate the new music recs from them. You know what else makes us uncommon? We're going to get back to music in less than a minute here. We don't do long commercial breaks. That's not our scene. Thanks for hanging out with me. It's Ken West. I'm going to do a cool Black Crowes album track coming up. Also play some music from an 80s band that came from Frank Zappa's band. And a song featured in the new Spider-Man movie, It's All on the Way. When you're hanging around on the internet later this weekend, check out our music blog. Our student writing team does an amazing job giving you new music recs, also some artist interviews, and the WERS concert calendar. So much to look at, so much to read, so much to learn on the blog at WERS.org.
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2: Hey, it's George Knight. 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First of all, hope you're having a good weekend. 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

That's kind of a new song from Tame Impala. We'll call it new music here. Came out about a year ago, but it's getting a new life now and was just re-released because it's on the Spider-Man Brand New Day soundtrack. So new from Tame Impala there on 88.9 WERS. And he did that song both nights he played the Garden at the end of July. His opening act, Joe, who is a local guy, played that with him. It's a little Maggie Rogers now.

0: 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What's new right now?
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0: There's our friends from down south, not too south, Connecticut. It's Goose with Good to Be on 88.9 WERS. That's the latest from them. If you never got a chance to see Goose, highly recommend. They're a lot of fun. You never know what you're going to get. There's all sorts of wild covers and long jams. And they're Connecticut. They're local. We love them. It's Ken West on a Saturday night in Boston. The sun will be setting soon. You've already heard this by now, but I'm just here to remind you that there are no more post 8 p.m. sunsets until next year. But it's still nice out, so we're not getting sad. We're not complaining. It's beautiful out there. I've got music on the way. Beck is coming. Also, The Pretenders and a new song by the singer of a band. And on this album, he completely changes his sound. And you can listen to all of this music with the WERS app, and you can do it wherever you go. A lot of people say, well, I only listen until I drive out of range and then I can't hear ERS anymore. Oh, no, no, no. 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

Did you recognize that voice? That is Brandon Flowers, the voice of The Killers, and that's his new song, but it sounds nothing like The Killers. The song's called Plans, and it's from an album he has coming out this Friday called Thrasher, and he did that album in Nashville, live musicians standing around playing live, including some big names in that world like David Rawlings and harmonica legend Charlie McCoy, who's played with people like Elvis, Bob Dylan, Loretta Lynn. So Brandon Flowers is not goofing around on this. This is a real direction for him right now, and that's a new one from him called Plans. You know what Chrissy Hynde likes? She likes being alone, and she'll tell you about it.

getting our reggae on. And I'll spare you the phony accent because I'm terrible at it. It's Third World, Now That We Found Love, here on 88.9 WERS. Yeah, we do a little reggae, we do a little alternative, we do a little soul, we do a little rock. We throw a little of everything, and we're on Common Radio. 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And on Sundays, tomorrow, 10 to noon, standing room only for the best of Broadway and beyond. So join us, won't you? In the meantime, it's Nora Jones on a Saturday night.

0: Great music for a Saturday night. Violet Grohl, Bugging the Cake, that's new from her. She has emerged on the scene and she is making her presence known. And you can catch her live at the Crystal Ballroom in Somerville on September 24th. You will be seeing something before it gets really big if you check out Violet Grohl. It's Ken West on 88.9 WERS. Thank you very much for joining me. Andy is coming up next, and she's got an all-new hour of music. Yep, all-new from 8 to 9, a Saturday night edition. Starts up next. She's got new music from a band called Megasound. Also, Jesse Wells and Cage the Elephant. And before we get to that, we're going to start you off with U2 from one of their most iconic albums. 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